0: Welcome to the station that inspires, gives hope, and keeps you going. 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Rise up!
1: President Marcos has given the BIR the go-ahead to submit and unseal the tax records of Vice President Sara Duterte and her husband, Manases Carpio. These documents are seen to shed light on her alleged unexplained wealth and the supposed discrepancies in her statements of assets, liabilities, and net worth. A PASED court has suspended the daily wage hike of P85 mandated in Metro Manila. The validity of the wage hike was questioned in a petition by Redicon Trading and Construction Corp. and R11 Builders Inc. Status quo on wages will be maintained while the case is raffled to a court that will hear the petition. Employers had warned of layoffs due to the wage hike that took effect on July 25th. A revolver was confiscated from a pupil inside Pulong Bato Elementary School in Biliran, Leyte, as municipal police conducted a routine school visit on July 29. The school principal surrendered one caliber .38 revolver without ammunition that had been found in the possession of one of the students. Authorities are tracing the source of the firearm and how the student was able to access it. In a related event, a student was held under police custody after sneaking a firearm into a school campus in Isabela City, Basilan.

ready to head back in time. We're about to take a trip to Christian music's past for the next 2 hours. And it's brought to you by the largest Christian music site online, newreleasetoday.com. I'm Shawn Michaels, and this week, Toby Mac talks about the Jesus Freak album. Zoe Girl looks back at their biggest selling project, and Andy Christman takes us inside a For Him classic. And of course, we've got your classic request by phone or text at 262-3-REWIND. Starting things off, here's the older sister of brothers Joel and Luke from For King and Country. It's Rebecca St. James and her 2000 classic, Don't Worry, on Christian Music Rewind.

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1: There was a Josh DeClay song in the movie Jack Frost. Could you play that?
2: Well, absolutely. And a side note, that song Five Candles originally was written for the 1997 Jim Carrey movie Liar Liar, but it was pulled at the last minute. Either way, it's a great classic request that lives on here at Christian Music Rewind.

0: The classics live on here at Christian Music Rewind. I'm Shawn Michaels, and the only rock song to ever win the prestigious Song of the Year award happens to be DC Talk's Jesus Freak. In fact, the entire project blew Christian music apart at the seams. The quality of Jesus Freak was the standard to achieve in Christian music back in the mid-90s. Here's Toby Mac looking back on that historic album.
1: The Jesus Freak album was a special time in our lives because, I don't know, making a record for Michael, Kevin, and Toby is a special time, period, because it's like you have three guys and we're trying to combine our talents and to create one piece of art. That can be a very tough process. I mean, oftentimes we fight. Other times, I say we fight like brothers, but we also love like brothers, and that's a true statement. I think we learned. We've definitely evolved as artists, and I think we've learned to blend our talents together and create one piece of art better than we used to. I think sometimes our records in the past have sounded very disjointed, and not disjointed meaning lots of different styles within a record. I'm talking lots of different styles within a song, and that can be a little too just disjointed for pop music. I think what we really learned to do was, rather than create three separate paintings on as three different pieces of art, we've learned to combine our talents and all three work on this, create something that is a piece of all three of us, but not wholly any one of us. It's like three painters working on one piece of canvas and it all coming out, making one whole painting. That's kind of the only thing I can compare it to. Christian music.

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1: Hi, this is Tyler, and I'm from Enid, Oklahoma. So I want to hear a song that I haven't heard on the radio in a while. It was something like Smell Color Number 5. Something like that, anyway.
0: Well, I think the song you're referring to is Smell the Color 9 by Chris Rice. And it's a classic request that lives on this week at Christian Music Rewind. I would

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Christian Music Rewind and FFH. Let's open up the sky as this weekly trip to Christian music's past continues with a flashback to 2001. Now, that was the first year for one of the biggest Christian music tours ever. In fact, it was more than just a tour. Festival Con Dios was a traveling roadshow with booths, events, and shows like a BMX and motocross demonstration. And, of course, there was music. Newsboys was the headliner for two of the 3 years during Festival Con Dios, and one of their big hits during the tours was It Is You, here at Christian Music Rewind.

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We're heading back to 1992 this week on the Retro Top 3 Countdown. And while the Summer Olympics were going on in Barcelona, Spain, these were the three biggest hits on the Christian charts, starting with a group of studio singers who came together and formed a group. That group is First Call. And here's their number 3 song this week in 1992, I Will Always Come Back to You, on Christian Music Rewind's Retro Top 3 Countdown.

Christian Music Rewind and a mega hit from Rich Mullins, sitting at number two this week in 1992. That's Sometimes by Step on the Retro Top 3 Countdown. So what could possibly take down a song as big as that one for the top spot on the charts? Saddle up your horses! Well, how about an equally as big hit from Stephen Curtis Chapman? Here's The Great Adventure at number one this week in 1992 on the Christian Music Rewind Retro Top 3 Countdown.

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1: I'd like to hear anything by Nicole Nordman. I love her voice.
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1: Hey, this is Amy Grant.
2: 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Will here from Audio Adrenaline. You're on a trip to Christian music's past. This is Christian music.

0: Well, the all-female vocal group Zoe Girl turned out to be one of the biggest Christian pop groups of the early 2000s. Their name, which in Greek means life, became the title of their second and best-selling album in 2001. Well, here's Zoe Girl member Alyssa Childers talking about what it was like creating the Life album.
1: First of all, coming into the album, we had so many ideas and so many, I mean, even the songs we had to choose from, we had to cut out songs because we had so many. We were so inspired, and I think from the touring that we've been doing and meeting people and just the growth that has happened has been such an inspiration to us. And every song, I think, deals with something that you face in life. There are songs about self-esteem and self-worth. Again, there's a song, you know, we had one on the first album as well, but that talks about dealing with temptation and walking away from that, you know, taking authority over that. And that's one thing I think is so wonderful about and why we're so excited, because I think you'll find so many different emotions and situations that you face in life. And I think it's just a perfect title, and I think we covered a lot of area with it, you know, and spiritually. And there's, you know, With All My Heart just talks about that point, you know, just giving Jesus everything that you are, loving him with your heart, soul, and strength. And, you know, that's another aspect of your life, you know, of making that commitment.
0: And here's a big hit from the Life CD by Zoe Girl. It's With All of My Heart on Christian Music Rewind, where the classics live on.

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1: Hey, it's Taylor. I just was wondering if I could listen to I Can Only Imagine by Martine.

0: 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I'm Shawn Michaels, and I've got this week's mystery sound quiz ready to go again. 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
1: Steve Taylor's 1993 album Squint would be the last studio album from the King of Christian Satire for 22 years. Steve would later go on to run a record company, produce more albums, and direct feature-length movies. With his new band, The Perfect Foil, Steve finally gave his starving fans some new material. However, one classic that truly stands out in Steve's career is Banner Man. Here's Steve Taylor now getting us inside that classic satirical sports anthem.
2: I was reading a newspaper article about these three guys who travel around the country and actually around the world carrying these banners that say John 3:16, and they hold them up, you know, at sporting events. They're actually, I think they've gotten very sophisticated. They carry around like walkie-talkies and check to see where the cameras are and just, you know, put up this banner. Fact of the matter is, I kind of dug the idea. It's like, you know, you let the Bible speak for itself. You get people looking it up. Hopefully the word doesn't return void. So the song is like a tribute to these guys. No satire intended at all. I actually like the idea. Somewhere along the line, you can sort of get so sophisticated with your approach to the gospel that you sort of lose the heart of it. And I just sort of liked the idea and the approach. So that's where the song came from.

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1: President Marcos has given the BIR the go-ahead to submit and unseal the tax records of Vice President Sara Duterte and her husband, Manasses Carpio. These documents are seen to shed light on her alleged unexplained wealth and the supposed discrepancies in her statements of assets, liabilities, and net worth. A PASED court has suspended the daily wage hike of P85 mandated in Metro Manila. The validity of the wage hike was questioned in a petition by Redicon Trading and Construction Corp. and R11 Builders Inc. Status quo on wages will be maintained while the case is raffled to a court that will hear the petition. Employers had warned of layoffs due to the wage hike that took effect on July 25th. A revolver was confiscated from a pupil inside Pulong Bato Elementary School in Biliran, Leyte, as municipal police conducted a routine school visit on July 29. The school principal surrendered one caliber .38 revolver without ammunition that had been found in the possession of one of the students. Authorities are tracing the source of the firearm and how the student was able to access it. In a related event, a student was held under police custody after sneaking a firearm into a school campus in Isabela City, Basilan.

0: 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Rise
1: up! This is By the Way. C.S. Lewis, the great Christian author, once said, "The only problem I ever had with Christianity were Christians." You might be able to share that sentiment. You may have a living faith, share in the many great truths of God's Word, and seek to serve the Lord. But other Christians sometimes disappoint and confuse you. Their thoughts and words and activities do not always seem consistent with Christianity. But we can't judge Christianity alone on the actions of others. And it might be well to consider how our thoughts, words, and actions are confusing. Thank God for His gift of forgiveness for us and for others, and for never forgetting that Christ is the ultimate example and Savior. This is By the Way. Oh.

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1: President Marcos has given the BIR the go-ahead to submit and unseal the tax records of Vice President Sara Duterte and her husband, Manasses Carpio. These documents are seen to shed light on her alleged unexplained wealth and the supposed discrepancies in her statements of assets, liabilities, and net worth. A PASED court has suspended the daily wage hike of P85 mandated in Metro Manila. The validity of the wage hike was questioned in a petition by Redicon Trading and Construction Corp. and R11 Builders Inc. Status quo on wages will be maintained while the case is raffled to a court that will hear the petition. Employers had warned of layoffs due to the wage hike that took effect on July 25th. A revolver was confiscated from a pupil inside Pulong Bato Elementary School in Biliran, Leyte, as municipal police conducted a routine school visit on July 29. The school principal surrendered one caliber .38 revolver without ammunition that had been found in the possession of one of the students. Authorities are tracing the source of the firearm and how the student was able to access it. In a related event, a student was held under police custody after sneaking a firearm into a school campus in Isabela City, Basilan.

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1: President Marcos has given the BIR the go-ahead to submit and unseal the tax records of Vice President Sara Duterte and her husband, Manases Carpio. These documents are seen to shed light on her alleged unexplained wealth and the supposed discrepancies in her statements of assets, liabilities, and net worth. A PASED court has suspended the daily wage hike of P85 mandated in Metro Manila. The validity of the wage hike was questioned in a petition by Redicon Trading and Construction Corp. and R11 Builders Inc. Status quo on wages will be maintained while the case is raffled to a court that will hear the petition. Employers had warned of layoffs due to the wage hike that took effect on July 25th. A revolver was confiscated from a pupil inside Pulong Bato Elementary School in Biliran, Leyte, as municipal police conducted a routine school visit on July 29. The school principal surrendered one caliber .38 revolver without ammunition that had been found in the possession of one of the students. Authorities are tracing the source of the firearm and how the student was able to access it. In a related event, a student was held under police custody after sneaking a firearm into a school campus in Isabela City, Basilan.

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1: President Marcos has given the BIR the go-ahead to submit and unseal the tax records of Vice President Sara Duterte and her husband, Manasses Carpio. These documents are seen to shed light on her alleged unexplained wealth and the supposed discrepancies in her statements of assets, liabilities, and net worth. A PASED court has suspended the daily wage hike of P85 mandated in Metro Manila. The validity of the wage hike was questioned in a petition by Redicon Trading and Construction Corp. and R11 Builders Inc. Status quo on wages will be maintained while the case is raffled to a court that will hear the petition. Employers had warned of layoffs due to the wage hike that took effect on July 25th. A revolver was confiscated from a pupil inside Pulong Bato Elementary School in Biliran, Leyte, as municipal police conducted a routine school visit on July 29. The school principal surrendered one caliber .38 revolver without ammunition that had been found in the possession of one of the students. Authorities are tracing the source of the firearm and how the student was able to access it. In a related event, a student was held under police custody after sneaking a firearm into a school campus in Isabela City, Basilan.
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8: 20 The Countdown Magazine. Well, hey there, I'm William Ryan III, your host for the next couple of hours as we count down the biggest songs in Christian music this week. Now, here's a little snapshot of what we're looking at on the chart this week. 4 female artists, 12 male artists, 2 groups, and 2 collabs all made this week's countdown. Now, they're bringing plenty of variety and some incredible songs to the chart this week, 9 of which are holding steady from last week and only 2 moved down. And that leaves 8 tracks climbing higher, plus 1 brand new song that's debuting. Now, will one of those movers find its way to the top? We're going to find out together a little later. So thank you for making 20 a part of your weekend. Let's get things started.
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8: We start off this weekend with a collaboration from Brandon Lake and Nick Jonas. Yes, that is Nick Jonas from the Jonas Brothers you're thinking of. But here is Brandon now to tell us the story about writing this one.
9: Back in December, Nick and I got together and to write a song with some of our friends. And one of the themes that kind of quickly came up is how even in the state of where we're at in our life, it's so easy to be hard on yourself, maybe not even like yourself or love yourself. And then we quickly began to talk about how, man, who are we to question the pen and the hand of the author? If his ways are so much higher, his thoughts are higher. And if you really think about it, there's nobody that loves us, likes us more than he does. Then who am I to be hard on myself and to question the way he made me? And I hope this message can also encourage you today.
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Bea Turner at number 19 this weekend with Somebody's Praying on 20 The Countdown Magazine. Well, this next artist is not only an incredible singer, but he's a painter as well. He posted a time-lapse video of himself painting a song cover that is incredible. Here is John Reddick with Holding On. Number 8.

0: 19 again this weekend. It's John Reddick with Holding on 20, The Countdown Magazine. What a great song there. Well, I hear that his schedule has been jam-packed for the rest of the summer, hitting lots of the big music festivals that are going on all over the country. And speaking of all over the country, my wife, Christy, and I, we got to go visit the Pacific Northwest of the United States. And it was basically the coast of Oregon, and we have never been there before. But here's how we decided to go there. I actually hopped on ChatGPT and I asked it, where in the United States during the summer can I go where I can wear a hoodie or a jacket during the daytime? And it told me that we needed to go to this part of Oregon, and we were not disappointed when we got there, because here in Texas, it has been in the triple digits, and our air conditioner has been broken at home. So we needed to get away and go somewhere much cooler, and not somewhere that's, you know, too far to travel. But it was a great trip. We ended up going there, and it was highs in the mid-60s all week long, even with the sun out. Now, we were on the beach there, and you couldn't swim. It was a little too chilly for that, but just being out there in that cold breeze all week long, I mean, it was just such a nice relief here from all this Texas heat that we've had going on. So it was a great time. We got to see, you know, lots of different places there along the coastline. We got to try just about every coffee shop. I mean, we were having coffee twice a day, so don't judge us. And we also tried lots of great seafood there too. So not something that you get every day here in Texas, but we are back and our air conditioner is still broken. But I'm excited though, because I'm here with you getting to count down these songs. And we have such a great countdown going on this weekend. So we're going to make this a lot of fun, even in the triple digits here in Texas.
1: Coming up.
0: Well, a little later, I have our artist news. That's towards the end of this hour. And I have three stories that I'm going to share with you that are pretty cool. Also, we have more stories behind the songs on the way for you. Like Toby Mac is dropping by a little later to tell us about his new one. And Tasha Layton, she's dropping by as well.
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3: 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I live in Oroville, California. One thing I like about 20 The Countdown Magazine is that it's very entertaining. I always like the artist stories. I'm very entertained every week. So thank you so much.
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0: is currently on his Jesus Generation tour with Tori Kelly, Corey Asbury, and The Figs. That is Forrest Frank with his latest called OK at number 17 here on 20 The Countdown Magazine. Now it is an artist who we just found out is going to host the 57th annual GMA Dove Awards for the fourth time in a row. He's also nominated for Worship Album of the Year. Here is Torrin Wells.
1: Number 6.

0: back at 16. That is Torrin Wells with Breathe On It on 20 The Countdown Magazine. Well, my team and I put this show together for you each week, and it is such a pleasure to get to do this. You know, I got to tell you, when I receive your messages of encouragement and get to hear your story, it totally makes it that much better. Francis took the time to write in recently, and he said, I've been listening to The Countdown since 2008, back in my college days when John Rivers was hosting the show on Trans World Radio in Malawi. Now, over the years, it has truly become a part of my life. Even after 18 years, it continues to encourage me and prepare my heart for the week ahead. I usually listen on Saturday nights, and it has become a tradition I always look forward to. I also want to encourage you and the entire team to keep faithfully spreading the gospel of our Lord Jesus Christ through your music from generation to generation. Your ministry has had a greater impact than you may ever realize. Francis, I mean, your words mean more than you realize, and I can't thank you enough for the encouragement. Seriously, what you said about spreading the gospel for generation to generation, that is totally our bullseye around here and exactly what we are aimed to do. So thanks for that. I really appreciate it. What about you? Has 20 meant something to you through the years? Maybe you've been listening for a long time like Francis, or maybe you just started listening a couple weeks ago. I invite you to let us know about your story at 20thecountdown.com.
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0: 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So stick around for as long as you can this weekend. 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
0: This next guy's about to hit the road again next week to begin a series of appearances at some of the country's biggest summer music festivals. It is Toby Mac, and he's here with his new song and the story behind it.
4: I find it pretty easy to tell myself that God loves me. But for me to actually take the time to stop and open up his word

0: receive his love, like to actually receive it, to actually know that he sees me and cares about my day is a whole nother thing. How are we possibly going to know that God loves us if we don't give him a voice into our lives? Giving him a voice into our lives is by stopping and opening his word. I wrote this one after one of those moments where I stopped. And I know it's a bop. It's supposed to make you smile, bob your head, as you should be doing. Because Lord, it feels good to be loved by you.
1: That was Toby Mac telling us about Lord, It Feels Good. And this one's making a two-spot jump this week here on 20.
2: Number 20.

0: climbing too. It's Toby Mack at number 15 this weekend with Lord, It Feels Good. Now, this song is back in the same spot again this week. Here is Pat Barrett on 20.
1: Number 14.

0: It is Carly Ann Taylor. That's her song called Why Should I Worry? Number 13 here on 20 The Countdown Magazine. And if you're enjoying her music, you know, you got to go check out her EP. It's called Changing My Story. That's where each song represents a chapter of her life. It's really cool the way she did that, too. So go check it out wherever you listen to music. You know, it's always fascinating to hear the different ways The Countdown reaches people all around the world. And I have a voicemail that Brenna left on WhatsApp that I wanted to share with you.
1: Hello, this is Brenna from Perth, Western Australia. I actually messaged to say that we also use the phrase in your neck of the woods, in our neck of the woods. I've been listening to the show for a few years, can't really remember. I discovered it on Vision Christian Radio, but I now mostly listen to it streaming, and I really love hearing the songs and also the story behind the songs as it gives more meaning to what's already great music. So yeah, thanks for your program.
0: It is so great to hear from you, Brenna. Thanks for leaving that message there on WhatsApp. Such a great way to get in touch with us, and for letting me know that you say your neck of the woods where you live. Now, we've been talking about for the last couple of weeks that I was using that phrase a while back, and I think some people were wondering, like, what does that mean? And we were curious if anybody used the phrase around the world outside of the U.S. here or out of Texas where I live, and it turns out they do. So thanks for chiming in with that. I appreciate you listening every week. And what about you? Do you have like a phrase that you use that maybe others have looked at you a little funny when you've said? You gotta let me know. You can reach out through WhatsApp like Brenna did, or there's some other ways there at 20thecountdown.com. 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
0: 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And also, we have another story behind a song from Tasha Layton. 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
0: 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Well, it is time for another story behind the song here on 20.
4: Hey, this is Tasha Layton, and I wrote the song Meet Me in the Valley after hearing a parent who had lost a child say, I found myself in a deep valley, but to my surprise, God met me there. You know, the way out of our valleys is through. We have to feel everything we need to feel and admit those feelings to God so that He can meet us in those places of grief, sadness, confusion, loneliness. We are not alone in it. He'll meet us there and He'll take us through.
1: Number 12.

0: Artist News. Three things you need to know. Number one.
1: The artist Leanna Crawford and her husband Cody, they just announced some exciting news. They are expecting their very first child together. Now, she shared the news with some adorable photos, including tiny cowboy boots. Now, come November, they're officially going to become a family of three, and we couldn't be more happy for her. Congratulations to Leanna and Cody.
0: Number two.
1: Francesca Battistelli is getting ready to release some new music again, and a lot of people have been waiting for this one. It's been 8 years since her last album, and with new music on the way next week, she recently shared a little about where she's been and why she's excited to be releasing some songs again. Here's what she had to say.
2: Hey friends, a lot of you have asked, where have you been? And it's honestly crazy to believe that it's been 8 years since my last album. In a lot of ways, it feels like not that long, and in other ways, it feels like a lifetime. Our life has changed so much in that period of time. We started 8 years ago, we had 4 children, now we have 7. We've really leaned into homeschooling, homesteading. We've moved. God has just been really faithful to answer so many prayers that we had for our lives, and really just creating a culture of groundedness in our home and getting to sort of take a really deep breath. And it's been beautiful. And in all of that time, God has still been giving me songs, and it's just looked very different. And some of the songs have happened very recently. Some are actually all throughout that season. And so it's incredible, because I never intended to wait this long to put out music, but I know that God's timing is perfect. And I really feel like these songs are for now, and songs that I felt like, are they ever going to have a life? Or why aren't we putting this out? You know, 2 years ago when we started working on this, but God's timing is so perfect, and it's so beautiful to me to get to see that, and already hearing how even just little snippets are blessing you guys. So I can't wait to share what's next and the journey and all the things we've been working on. So thanks for being here.
0: Number three.
1: Seth Schleter just announced that he is releasing something new. It's a children's book. Now, he says this story is about a young boy who learns to find God's blessings everywhere. And it's inspired by his hit song, Counting My Blessings. You remember that song, right? Now, he recently shared why he wanted to turn the song into a children's book. Here's what he said.
3: One of my favorite things is seeing how my song, Counting My Blessings, resonates with families, and in particular, children. I get videos all the time of kids singing the song in talent shows or just around the house, and families are always coming up to me telling me that this is the first song they play when they get in the car together. So I've known for a while that we had to make a kid's book out of this, and that day has finally come. I'm so excited to announce to you guys that Counting My Blessings, the children's picture book, is coming out this October, okay? I wanted to give families and their kids a story that reminds them about God's blessings being everywhere, from the biggest stars to the smallest acts of kindness. And whether you're teaching your kids about gratitude or navigating big life changes, I pray that this book reminds them about God's blessings and how good He is. Because you guys are the reason this song has done what it does, I wanted to celebrate this moment with you guys.
0: You're up to date. That was three things you need to know. Now, back to the countdown with William Ryan III.
1: Well, this next guy has something cool coming up this November at Carnegie Hall in New York City. He's going to be there with actor Jonathan Rumi, who plays Jesus on that popular TV show called The Chosen. Here is Matt Maher up next with Gonna Be All Right on 20.
0: Number 11.

0: He is our biggest mover this weekend here on the countdown, moving up four spaces. That is Matt Maher with Gonna Be All Right on 20 The Countdown Magazine. Well, did you catch the show last weekend and hear what happened at the top of our chart? We had a new number one song there. Here's a little refresher for you.
1: Last week's number one song.

0: Well, I can't believe it. We're already halfway through this weekend's countdown. I'm William Ryan III, and the big question is still hanging out there. Did Zach Williams hold on to that top spot? Because this chart has been anything but predictable lately, right? Now, we've had three different songs at number one in the last 3 weeks, so let's keep moving and find out together what happens on today's countdown. Plus, coming up a little later, I'm going to reveal the future fan favorite winning song and play two new ones for you to vote on.
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0: Well, this guy is jumping into our top 10 this week. It is Chandler Moore with his song, God, I'm Just Grateful.
2: Number 10.

0: grateful for you.
1: That is Chandler Moore jumping into our top 10 at number 10 with his song, God, I'm Just Grateful, here on 20, the Countdown Magazine. Well, now Mike and Tyler is in to tell us about his song that is holding steady this week. It's called Perfectly, and here's the story behind it.
2: I want to be perfect. I look around at the people next to me. I look on social media, and over again, I see this perfect picture of someone's life. And I think to myself, God, when other people are brave, all I see is fear in my life. And then I remember that it's God's perfect love that casts out that fear. I feel like every time that I make a turn, it is heading down another broken road when I remember that God has a perfect plan for my life. See, at the end of the day, when we throw up our hands and we confess the place that we fall short, that's when God's perfect love shows up and loves us

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1: It is Matthew West back at number 8 again this week with his song Good, which that song spent 6 weeks in the number 1 spot not too long ago. Do you remember that? I mean, time is flying, isn't it? Such a great song there. Well, if you are joining during this second half of our show, then you may not know that every week here on 20, we go beyond the music with 3 things you need to know. That's our artist news. It's a quick look at what's happening with the artists from around Christian music. And today we featured stories about Leanna Crawford, Francesca Battistelli, and Seth Schleter. Now, here's a little pro tip for you. 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
1: 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Like Elevation Rhythm, we have them coming in to tell us about Washed. And a little later, CeCe Winans is dropping by to tell us about her latest song.
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1: This is Nate from Elevation Rhythm, and this is the heart behind our song, Washed. The Bible says in Ephesians 2:13, but now in Christ Jesus, you who were once far off have been brought near by the blood of Christ. And that's what the song Washed is all about. We are able to celebrate that we were once far off, and because of the blood of Jesus washing us, we are now near to the heart of the Father. Number

Number 7 from Elevation Rhythm. It's called Washed here on 20, the Countdown Magazine. Well, if you are newer to Christian music, then you might not know that this next band, We the Kingdom, is made up of brothers Ed and Scott Cash, plus Ed's son Martin and longtime friend Andrew. Here they are singing Rescue Me.

0: here, moving up one to number six. It is the band We the Kingdom with their song Rescue Me here on 20, the Countdown Magazine. Well, something so fun about being a part of 20 is watching these songs and the artists make an impact week after week. And now many of those same names are being recognized with the GMA Dove Award nominations, which are kind of the Christian music version of the Grammys. And as we all count down the biggest songs in Christian music each week, we'd love to know who's on your list. Which artist or song are you hoping takes home a Dove Award this year? 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So we still have a little ways to go, but be sure to stay with us throughout that time and hear what's been happening with all these artists. 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
1: Coming up,
0: well, it is almost time to kick off our top five remaining songs of the week. Are you planning to stay with me and find out who's at number one this time? I sure hope so. I don't want you to leave yet because you'll miss out on these top five remaining songs. Plus, we have the winning future fan favorite to reveal. That's those new songs that I played last week. And if you didn't get a chance to vote on those, I mean, you'll at least get to hear the winner, but you'll also get to vote on some new songs I'm going to play for you this week. So stay with me.
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3: 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After more than 10 years of being away, I recently reconnected with 20. 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
1: Same as it was back then, same as it is today. 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
1: This week's Station of the Week is Cross Rhythms Radio from Stoke-on-Trent, England. 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
1: Well, she is kicking off our top five again this week. Now, this is her fifth week in a row here, so it's pretty cool. It is Jamie McDonald, who just got to be a part of Forrest Frank's Jesus Revolution tour earlier this week. Here she is with her latest song called Ain't No Way on 20, The Countdown Magazine.
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0: It's Jamie McDonald back at number 5 for a 5th week in a row with Ain't No Way here on 20, the Countdown Magazine. Well, now it's time to reveal the future fan favorite winning song between those new ones last week. Now, if you don't remember what they were, I'll remind you. One of them was the new one from For King and Country called What If I Told You, and the other from Ben Fuller featuring Carrie Underwood. It was called If It Was Up to Me. After you voted on your favorite, the one that had the most, it was For King and Country. Here they are singing What If I Told You on 20, the Countdown Magazine.
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0: On the night you fall in all the pieces, you can bring your lonely heart to Jesus. What if I told you that I believe it?
1: That is a new song from For King and Country. It's called What If I Told You? And that's the winning future fan favorite here on 20 The Countdown Magazine. I think they've done it again. Another hit song there from them. I can't wait until it hits our countdown soon and in our normal chart there, of course. Well, let's do it again. I have some new music to play for you this week and get your vote on. Our first new song for you this time is from Eric Nieder. It's called

Eric Nieder with a new song called Praise You All the Same. That's the first choice this week for the future fan favorite. And I have another new one for you. This is from a new artist named Tate Buds. It's called When I Pray. Listen to this.

0: That is a new artist named Tate Butts, and that's his song called When I Pray. Sounds a little like Josiah Queen, but it's not, I promise. The song before that was from Eric Nieder called Praise You All the Same.
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0: Number four this time, it's Phil Wickham and Crowder with It Really Is Amazing Grace here on 20 The Countdown Magazine. Well, before we wrap up today, you know, we still got a few more songs to go, three to be exact, but I have to thank Ivy in Kenya, Ellen in the UK, and Nomara in Florida here in the United States. 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
2: 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I'm calling in from Fredericton, New Brunswick, Canada. 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
2: Well, they just announced the GMA Dove Award nominations, and this next artist, she has 7 of them, including Artist of the Year, Worship Recorded Song of the Year, and Gospel Worship Album of the Year. Isn't that amazing? It is CeCe Winans, and next to tell us the story behind the song, Worthy of It All.
3: Psalm 63 talks about God's love being better than life, and that is so true. When I think of the goodness of Jesus and all that he has done for me, I can't help but praise God. And this song, Worthy of It All, just puts it all in perspective. When I just think of all of the great things that God has done, what he continues to do, and not just because of what he's done, but just because of who he is, he's worthy of all of our praise, all of our strength. The Bible instructs us to love him with all of our heart, soul, and mind. Why? Because he deserves nothing less. He is worthy of it all.

0: At number two this week here on 20 The Countdown Magazine, that's Josiah Queen with his song Demons. You know, I was talking about the GMA Dove Awards a little earlier, and Josiah has not one but two songs nominated as part of this year's GMA Dove Awards. One of them for Can't Steal My Joy and the other for Dusty Bibles. He's also nominated as Songwriter of the Year and Artist of the Year, among a few others, for a total of 7 nominations. That's incredible. You know, one thing that stands out about him is that many of his songs start as personal worship moments. You know, he writes from his own walk with God, which is why his music probably feels so authentic to me. Well, here's a little reminder for you to go follow us if you're not already on social media. We're on Instagram and on Facebook, and keep up with the conversation about the GMA Dove Awards. Let us know some of your predictions. Okay, don't go anywhere, because next is going to be the number one song in Christian music.
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3: Hi, this is Bonnie calling from Belleville, Canada. I've been listening to 20 The Countdown Magazine for 20 years on positive and uplifting UCB, which was the first Christian station in Canada. You guys do a great job. God bless you.
1: Same as it was back then, same as it is today. 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
1: We are at the top of our chart here, and at number one for the second week in a row, it is Zach Williams with his song "Wait for Me." Here it is on 20, the Countdown Magazine.
2: Number one. Hey.

0: for a second week in a row. That is Zach Williams in the number one spot with his song Wait For Me on 20 The Countdown magazine. And I just learned something kind of interesting. Ben Fuller, who you hear on our countdown from time to time, he actually helped compose that song along with Zach. So that is pretty awesome. Yeah, the more you listen to the show, the more random facts you learn as we go. Well, I'm William Ryan III, and I want to say thank you for making 20 a part of your weekend. And next week, we're going to be doing this again. We're going to count down the top 20 and hear some more stories behind the songs.
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0: 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Rise up!
1: President Marcos has given the BIR the go-ahead to submit and unseal the tax records of Vice President Sara Duterte and her husband, Manases Carpio. These documents are seen to shed light on her alleged unexplained wealth and the supposed discrepancies in her statements of assets, liabilities, and net worth. A PASED court has suspended the daily wage hike of P85 mandated in Metro Manila. The validity of the wage hike was questioned in a petition by Redicon Trading and Construction Corp. and R11 Builders Inc. Status quo on wages will be maintained while the case is raffled to a court that will hear the petition. Employers had warned of layoffs due to the wage hike that took effect on July 25th. A revolver was confiscated from a pupil inside Pulong Bato Elementary School in Biliran, Leyte, as municipal police conducted a routine school visit on July 29. The school principal surrendered one caliber .38 revolver without ammunition that had been found in the possession of one of the students. Authorities are tracing the source of the firearm and how the student was able to access it. In a related event, a student was held under police custody after sneaking a firearm into a school campus in Isabela City, Basilan.

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1: Rise up! Welcome to God's Promises with Pastor Ed Brady.
2: You're a good man, Ed.
3: Hello, and welcome to God's Promises. I'm Pastor Ed Brady. We cover different topics every time our radio program is on. So for the next few minutes, let's unpack adversity. How should a Christian deal with adversity? I mean, everybody has problems. Everybody has pain. Everybody has turmoil in their life. Christians deal with it a little bit better than the average man or woman. Adversity comes to everyone's life.
4: Well, yeah.
3: Even Jesus suffered adversity. And while he's on the cross, he asked why. Are you allowed to ask God why? Of course you can. If Jesus on the cross can say, my God, why have you forsaken me? For sure you can ask God, and I'm sure he'll understand and not be upset with you at all. Some Christians respond very successfully to adversity. By successfully, I mean despite the adversity in their life, their faith is strengthened by the walk with God as it progresses to continue to walk through.
5: Yeah, I see.
3: One good way to get through adversity, I suggest you get an old hymnal from church. Ask your pastor where you go to church if they have any old hymnals that they're not using anymore. When I get down in the dumps over problems or depression, sometimes I'll take out a hymnal and just start singing songs.
6: What an awful day,
7: what an awful day
6: when the judgment comes.
3: But not just songs, hymns that remind me how much Jesus loves me and how God is the power that can get us out of the dumps anytime, any day, anywhere. See if you can find an old hymnal just to have around, whether you're happy and you want to sing, or you're going through adversity and you need to sing.
8: Okay.
3: Another way, count your blessings. Make a list.
5: 1, 2, 3.
3: If you actually unfocus on the problem you're having right now and refocus on a list of all the blessings you have in your life, God promises to bring you through those. 1 Thessalonians 5:18 says, be thankful in all circumstances, for this is God's will for you who belong to Jesus Christ. In other words, people who are Christians were to be thankful in all circumstances. Now, if you have a car crash, you're not supposed to be thankful that you had a car crash. However, I've had a few car crashes, and I'm thankful that God got me through them alive, and I didn't have, at least with my crashes, any major broken bones. There's always something to be thankful for, even in a car crash. And then there's Philippians 4:11-13. For I have learned how to be content with whatever I have. Paul taught us, know how to live on almost nothing or with everything. Paul says, I've learned the secret of living in every situation, whether it comes with a full stomach or empty, with plenty of money or little. For I can do everything through Christ who gives me strength. If Paul did it, we can do it. I mean, God expects the farmer to plant seeds and plow the field and water the field for God to grow the seed, right? And if you're going through adversity, figure out a positive way to get up, get going, one foot in front of the other, and walk out of the situation or walk through the situation. Just don't sit with a pity party on your couch. Mrs. Brady's taught me, because she has an interesting take on pity parties. She allows a pity party, feeling sorry for herself over something that's gone wrong, for a total of 3 minutes. After 3 minutes, she gets out of the woe is me attitude, gets on with her life. But everybody should expect adversity in their life. Why? Jesus told us Satan doesn't like him. Satan doesn't like us either. He's one of the reasons we have adversity. When you hit a problem, do you complain first or do you pray first? Sometimes adversity or pain or problems is caused by Satan. And I'll be the first to admit, a lot of the pain and problems in my life were caused by me.
9: Uh-oh.
3: Can I go back and undo the problems I've caused for myself? No, but I can start now, going forward, and focus on good things that are to come, simply because God loves me. And Jesus promises to never leave us or forsake us. He'll go through it all every time. As you go through your adversity, say, Jesus, I know there's something good in this for me. Help me to see your plan and your hand in this adversity. Show me your will and how to respond so that I can learn and grow and get the best from this. Well, that's God's promises for this time. Invite your friends to listen. I'm Pastor Ed Brady. Thanks for listening, and thanks most of all for your prayers.
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1: President Marcos has given the BIR the go-ahead to submit and unseal the tax records of Vice President Sara Duterte and her husband, Manases Carpio. These documents are seen to shed light on her alleged unexplained wealth and the supposed discrepancies in her statements of assets, liabilities, and net worth. A PASED court has suspended the daily wage hike of P85 mandated in Metro Manila. The validity of the wage hike was questioned in a petition by Redicon Trading and Construction Corp. and R11 Builders Inc. Status quo on wages will be maintained while the case is raffled to a court that will hear the petition. Employers had warned of layoffs due to the wage hike that took effect on July 25th. A revolver was confiscated from a pupil inside Pulong Bato Elementary School in Biliran, Leyte, as municipal police conducted a routine school visit on July 29. The school principal surrendered one caliber .38 revolver without ammunition that had been found in the possession of one of the students. Authorities are tracing the source of the firearm and how the student was able to access it. In a related event, a student was held under police custody after sneaking a firearm into a school campus in Isabela City, Basilan.

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1: President Marcos has given the BIR the go-ahead to submit and unseal the tax records of Vice President Sara Duterte and her husband, Manasses Carpio. These documents are seen to shed light on her alleged unexplained wealth and the supposed discrepancies in her statements of assets, liabilities, and net worth. A PASED court has suspended the daily wage hike of P85 mandated in Metro Manila. The validity of the wage hike was questioned in a petition by Redicon Trading and Construction Corp. and R11 Builders Inc. Status quo on wages will be maintained while the case is raffled to a court that will hear the petition. Employers had warned of layoffs due to the wage hike that took effect on July 25th. A revolver was confiscated from a pupil inside Pulong Bato Elementary School in Biliran, Leyte, as municipal police conducted a routine school visit on July 29. The school principal surrendered one caliber .38 revolver without ammunition that had been found in the possession of one of the students. Authorities are tracing the source of the firearm and how the student was able to access it. In a related event, a student was held under police custody after sneaking a firearm into a school campus in Isabela City, Basilan.

8, 7, 6, 5, 4, 3, 2, 1. This is

55. Yes, thank you so much for joining the movement this week. We've got a great show for you. In fact, you just heard Glorify Music, A Child of God, and coming in now, it's Jacob Stanifer and Revived, only the beginning.

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1: Yo, you know what I'm stoked about this week, Tim? I'm stoked because this week we were able to do an acoustic setting worship night just here in the basement of our church, together with other church communities coming together to worship, to remember our friend, but mostly, yeah, to worship Jesus and just to glorify him. The setting was sort of lamps and worship in a round, or at least in a half circle, but it was awesome. Always fun to come together with friends and worship Jesus because he deserves all of our worship. And so, yo, that's what I'm stoked about.
2: Very nice. You know what I'm stoked about this week, John? Well, I actually got to visit an Orthodox church. Now, John knows, and maybe some of you know, I've been just researching the Orthodox church and the history and the ancient faith, and it's just been really interesting. So at the church, I was able to see the beautiful icons, be a part of the liturgy, and of course, watch them take part of the Eucharist or the Holy Communion. So it was really cool just learning that piece of it. So visiting an Orthodox church, I'm stoked.
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1 John 5, verse 13 and 14. I write these things to you who believe in the name of the Son of God, so that you may know that you have eternal life. 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That's your word over wax.

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0: Johnny Virgil bringing it. That's My Hope. So good.
1: 316.
0: Yo, guys, we always want to share with you the best news ever, and that is John 3:16. For God so loved the world that he gave his one and only Son, that whosoever believes in him will not perish, but have everlasting life. Jesus loves you. He's the Son of God who came to this earth. He had no sin, but he was put on the cross for our sins. Those things that take us away from God, those things that we've done that offend God. We've all sinned and fallen short of the glory of God, but there is forgiveness through Christ alone. He rose again 3 days after his crucifixion and after he died, and he is alive. And so he'll hear you if you call out to him. So would you call out to him today? You could just tell him, Jesus, I need you. Jesus, I ask you into my life. Jesus, I believe you died on the cross for me. Please forgive me. And I believe you rose again and you can hear me. Help me to follow you. I invite you to be the king of my life, to be my Lord. In Jesus' name we pray. Amen. Guys, if you said that prayer and meant it in your heart, they're having a party in heaven for you. It's the best decision you can make, because the best decision you can ever make is a decision to follow Jesus. As always, we're here for you. If you have questions, email us at info@transformedm.com. Jump into reading God's word, the Bible, and jump into a community of believers at a gospel preaching church. Yo, this relationship starts now and lasts forever.

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1: President Marcos has given the BIR the go-ahead to submit and unseal the tax records of Vice President Sara Duterte and her husband, Manasses Carpio. These documents are seen to shed light on her alleged unexplained wealth and the supposed discrepancies in her statements of assets, liabilities, and net worth. A PASED court has suspended the daily wage hike of P85 mandated in Metro Manila. The validity of the wage hike was questioned in a petition by Redicon Trading and Construction Corp. and R11 Builders Inc. Status quo on wages will be maintained while the case is raffled to a court that will hear the petition. Employers had warned of layoffs due to the wage hike that took effect on July 25th. A revolver was confiscated from a pupil inside Pulong Bato Elementary School in Biliran, Leyte, as municipal police conducted a routine school visit on July 29. The school principal surrendered one caliber .38 revolver without ammunition that had been found in the possession of one of the students. Authorities are tracing the source of the firearm and how the student was able to access it. In a related event, a student was held under police custody after sneaking a firearm into a school campus in Isabela City, Basilan.

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1: 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I am on Instagram, fam, at Marcus Sullivan Live, at Marcus Sullivan Live. 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Remember, Beats is always spelled with the Z. All right, coming up on the show, new music comes through this week from Derek Minor. He has a hero, and I'll play that in segment four. Segment three is a good question. You can get your answers in right now at 281-886-3915. The question is, what did you say to yourself when you first, or what phrase did you say when you first heard yourself sounding like your parents? What was that phrase that you said that made you sound just like your parents? That's in segment three. Segment two, Mark White shows up with his Make a Difference Minute. And of course, I got your top 15 songs from around the nation. The book, The Bible's Better Than Netflix, is number 26. 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Whoever thought we would be on our way to Road to Bestseller? I got your details on that. Without further ado, let's jump right into the countdown and see if we got a brand new song. We got a brand new number 15. It dropped four spots. Alex Jean kicks us off with The Gospel of Thunder at number 15.

All right, 14 songs to go inside the Bless Me's Live Weekend Syndicated Show. How can I be praying for you? It is simple. Drop your prayer request right now. 281-886-3915, and I'll send a prayer out to you. It's all I need. Number 14, 1K Few. It sounds like this. Number

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Do you follow us on the social media page? 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It's Lauren. It's Lathan Warlick. Oh, sounds like this.

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Bible Better Than Netflix, a 30-day devotion. It's breaking down some of your favorite Bible stories. I need you to support it, all right? Keep the countdown going. Number 12, it's Sunrise. Forrest Frank. Sounds like this. You're gonna.

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It's up, it's running, it's there for you. You can also do some CHH merch shopping right there at blessedbeats.com.

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1: 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The cell phone check is next. We'll find out who's checking in. You can get it in. 281-886-3915. I'll shout you out right now. New stuff comes straight at you no matter what. Indie Tribe. Number

0: show. Man, the cell phone check is back. 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Going straight down the text line and getting some brand new names that I've never seen. Marlon checks in from the 306. As we get into the number 9 song, it's called Yet. 1K Few.
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0: 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Happy belated birthday to the homie Bizzle. He's on our website. It's one of the most viral interviews I've done with a Christian hip hop artist. Swing by and check it out. But here he is right now with On Me featuring EGR Bizzle.
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My name is Marcus Sullivan. Listen, guys, I'm on Instagram. I'd love to follow you back. Drop me a follow at Marcus Sullivan Live as we keep this countdown going. It is very interesting. Lecrae was at number 7 with Bless You. Here he is featured on the number 6 song, Tell No Lie, Jackie Hill Perry, featuring the King of Christian Hip Hop, Lecrae.

Busby Live Weekend Syndicated Show, man. I get my numbers of what's going to be and where it's going to be ranked on the countdown from Spotify. Yep. And last week, this song was brand new on the countdown at number 15. It comes back in at number 4. Yep. Jumped off.

0: most swagged out, best dressed Christian hip hop artist out there. I'm trying to get him into some covered merch, which is what we own here at the show. Be praying for me. I'm reaching out to him on Instagram. I'm talking about 1K Few. He's coming in at number 3 with Aretha.
1: Number 3.

0: Two songs to go inside the Bless Beats Live Weekend Syndicated Show. I think we stayed flat last week. That means this song has been really, really good. Love this guy. Much respect to this guy. He's always been faithful to the Bless Beats Show, and God is being faithful to him. Here is a number two song. How fitting. Glory to the Lord is Jared Sanders. It goes like this.
1: Number.

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1: 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I'm This Guy is going to go down as one of the GOATs in Christian hip hop. Keanu's song. I just like to switch up in the middle. You got to check this out. It is KB at number one.
2: Number one.
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0: Toronto song, number one, fourth straight week. 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You can go to the website, blessedbeats.com, and see the full countdown sitting right there. And on the social media page, I'll try to put some stuff in it to let you know what the countdown is looking like. Time to check in Alabama with the homie Mark White as he makes a difference in 1 minute. Mark?
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3: No, for me, I don't necessarily just use seniors for leadership group. I use every age because not everybody that's a senior is a leader. Some guys are a little bit more mature than others. Some guys need to follow. Some guys need to just continue to work hard. And some guys lead by example. Some guys are vocal. And sometimes you may have a sophomore or junior that's very vocal, that are very consistent and do what they're supposed to do. And those guys are, you know, they deem to be leaders for you. And two of these guys right here that were juniors last year in our leadership council, and they also got voted team captains as juniors. And that hadn't happened a whole lot in the last 4 or 5 years. So we were excited that those guys were coming back this year, that teammates saw them as leaders.
1: Let's talk about the support of the Killen community for Brooks High School. What does that mean to you to have the support from your community?
3: Well, that means everything. You know, I think that, you know, when we travel, we go on the road, we travel well. And we've had great support. My family still, my mother and dad still live in the Killen community. And we have aunts and uncles and cousins and all that. And now my son and daughter is able to see that and get to experience that because we've never lived around here, you know. So I tell them all the time, I said, my mother's going to make sure y'all not starve because she's going to send food. She's going to cook something for y'all at the house every other day. So
1: what a blessing.
3: It's been a blessing, I tell you, just to be around family and just to, you know, during some of our hardest times in life, we've been able to be around our family. That's been great.
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0: 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Amen.
1: I really hope that you're ready for it. I really hope that you. I really hope that you.
2: Hold on, why you made this?
1: Really hope that you're ready for it. I really hope that you're ready for it. I really hope that you.

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don't know, I just love doing these switch-ups, you know what I'm saying? I want you to feel like you and Brock Connie right now, heading straight to the beach, right down off of Las Olas. Yeah. But you know, it's one of them days that all the dunks are, you know what I'm saying? Not the shoes, not dunks. Talking about the whips. Big boys. 954.

0: 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All right. 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All right, at blessedbeats.com. All right, my name is Marcus Sullivan. I'm on Instagram. I love you. 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As always, be blessed, be true. Of course, be you. 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
6: 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Remember, Beats is always spelled with a Z. All right, coming up on the show, new music comes through this week from Derek Minor. He has a hero, and I'll play that in segment four. Segment three is a good question. You can get your answers in right now at 281-886-3915. The question is, what did you say to yourself when you first, or what phrase did you say when you first heard yourself sounding like your parents? What was that phrase that you said that made you sound just like your parents? That's in segment three. Segment two, Mark White shows up with his Make a Difference Minute. And of course, I got your top 15 songs from around the nation. The book, The Bible's Better Than Netflix, is number 26. Yes, thank you for the support. 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Who ever thought we would be on our way to Road to Bestseller? I got your details on that. Without further ado, let's jump right into the countdown and see if we got a brand new song. We got a brand new number 15. It dropped four spots. Alex Jean kicks us off with The Gospel.

0: right, 14 songs to go inside the Bless Me Live Weekend Syndicated Show. How can I be praying for you? It is simple. Drop your prayer request right now. 281-886-3915, and I'll send a prayer out to you. It's all I need. Number 14, 1K Few. It sounds like this.
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Hey, my book, The Bible is Better Than Netflix, is out. 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Bible Better Than Netflix, a 30-day devotion. It's breaking down some of your favorite Bible stories. I need you to support it, all right? Keep the countdown going. Number 12, it's Sunrise, Forrest Frank. Sounds like this. You're gonna.

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You got to subscribe to the Blessed Beats website. 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
1: 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We'll find out who's checking in. You can get it in. 281-886-3915. I'll shout you out right now. New stuff comes straight at you no matter what. Indie Tribe.

0: Man, the cell phone check is back. Get it in. 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Going straight down the text line and getting some brand new names that I've never seen. Marlon checks in from the 306. As we get into the number 9 song, it's called Yet. 1K Few.
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2: 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I'm pretty sure they know by now.

0: Yeah. 8 songs to go inside the Bless Bees Live Weekend Syndicated Show. Happy belated birthday to the homie Bizzle. He's on our website. It's one of the most viral interviews I've done with a Christian hip hop artist. Swing by and check it out. But here he is right now with On Me featuring EGR Bizzle.
1: Number 8.
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This is Moon.

65. Yes, thank you so much for joining the movement this week. We've got a great show for you. In fact, you just heard Glorify Music, A Child of God, and coming in now, it's Jacob Stanifer and Reveal.

It's Wildfire. 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

0: stoked about this week, Tim. I'm stoked because this week we were able to do an acoustic setting worship night just here in the basement of our church, together with other church communities coming together to worship, to remember our friend, but mostly, yeah, to worship Jesus and just to glorify him. The setting was sort of lamps and worship in a round, or at least in a half circle, but it was awesome. Always fun to come together with friends and worship Jesus because he deserves all of our worship. And so, yo, that's what I'm stoked about.
1: Very nice. You know what I'm stoked about this week, John? Well, I actually got to visit an Orthodox church. Now, John knows, and maybe some of you know, I've been just researching the Orthodox church and the history and the ancient faith, and it's just been really interesting. So at the church, I was able to see the beautiful icons, be a part of the liturgy, and of course, watch them take part of the Eucharist or the Holy Communion. So it was really cool just learning that piece of it. So visiting an Orthodox church, I'm stoked.
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1 John 5, verse 13 and 14. I write these things to you who believe in the name of the Son of God, so that you may know that you have eternal life. 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That's your word over wax.

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0: Johnny Virgil bringing it. That's My Hope. So good.
1: 316.
0: Yo, guys, we always want to share with you the best news ever, and that is John 3:16. For God so loved the world that he gave his one and only son, that whosoever believes in him will not perish, but have everlasting life. Jesus loves you. He's the son of God who came to this earth. He had no sin, but he was put on the cross for our sins. Those things that take us away from God, those things that we've done that offend God. We've all sinned and fallen short of the glory of God, but there is forgiveness through Christ alone. He rose again 3 days after his crucifixion and after he died, and he is alive. And so he'll hear you if you call out to him. So would you call out to him today? You could just tell him, Jesus, I need you. Jesus, I ask you into my life. Jesus, I believe you died on the cross for me. Please forgive me. And I believe you rose again and you can hear me. Help me to follow you. I invite you to be the king of my life, to be my Lord. In Jesus' name we pray. Amen. Guys, if you said that prayer and meant it in your heart, they're having a party in heaven for you. It's the best decision you can make, because the best decision you can ever make is a decision to follow Jesus. As always, we're here for you. If you have questions, email us at info@transformedm.com. Jump into reading God's word, the Bible, and jump into a community of believers at a gospel preaching church. Yo, this relationship starts now and lasts forever.

it up for this week's edition of Movement Radio. This last track is a new one from The Spirit of Dance called Rave Like Dave, the Science Drop Remix.

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1: President Marcos has given the BIR the go-ahead to submit and unseal the tax records of Vice President Sara Duterte and her husband, Manasses Carpio. These documents are seen to shed light on her alleged unexplained wealth and the supposed discrepancies in her statements of assets, liabilities, and net worth. A PASED court has suspended the daily wage hike of P85 mandated in Metro Manila. The validity of the wage hike was questioned in a petition by Redicon Trading and Construction Corp. and R11 Builders Inc. Status quo on wages will be maintained while the case is raffled to a court that will hear the petition. Employers had warned of layoffs due to the wage hike that took effect on July 25th. A revolver was confiscated from a pupil inside Pulong Bato Elementary School in Biliran, Leyte, as municipal police conducted a routine school visit on July 29. The school principal surrendered one caliber .38 revolver without ammunition that had been found in the possession of one of the students. Authorities are tracing the source of the firearm and how the student was able to access it. In a related event, a student was held under police custody after sneaking a firearm into a school campus in Isabela City, Basilan.

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5: 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Remember, beats is always spelled with the Z. All right, coming up on the show, new music comes through this week from Derek Minor. He has a hero, and I'll play that in segment four. Segment three is a good question. You can get your answers in right now at 281-886-3915. The question is, what did you say to yourself when you first, or what phrase did you say when you first heard yourself sounding like your parents? What was that phrase that you said that made you sound just like your parents? That's in segment three. Segment two, Mark White shows up with his Make a Difference Minute. And of course, I got your top 15 songs from around the nation. The book, The Bible's Better Than Netflix, is number 26. 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Whoever thought we would be on our way to Road to Bestseller? I got your details on that. Without further ado, let's jump right into the countdown and see if we got a brand new song. We got a brand new number 15. It dropped four spots. Alex Jean kicks us off with The Gospel of Thunder at number 15.
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0: All right, 14 songs to go inside the Bless Me Live Weekend Syndicated Show. How can I be praying for you? It is simple. Drop your prayer request right now. 281-886-3915, and I'll send a prayer out to you. It's all I need. Number 14, 1K Few. It sounds like this.
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Do you follow us on the social media page? 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And you can always check out some of your latest favorite artists, like this guy at number 13, Kinda Wanna. It's Lathan Warlick. Sounds like this.

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Hey, my book, The Bible is Better Than Netflix, is out. 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Bible Better Than Netflix, a 30-day devotion. It's breaking down some of your favorite Bible stories. I need you to support it, all right? Keep the countdown going. Number 12, it's Sunrise, Forrest Frank. Sounds like this. You go.

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1: 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The cell phone check is next. We'll find out who's checking in. You can get it in. 281-886-3915. I'll shout you out right now. New stuff comes straight at you no matter what. Indie Tribe.
0: Number

0: show. Man, the cell phone check is back. Get it in. Get it in. 281-886-3915. Going straight down the text line and getting some brand new names that I've never seen. Marlon checks in from the 306. As we get into the number 9 song, it's called Yet. 1K Few
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2: 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I'm pretty sure they know by now.

0: 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Happy belated birthday to the homie Bizzle. He's on our website. It's one of the most viral interviews I've done with a Christian hip hop artist. Swing by and check it out. But here he is right now with On Me featuring EGR Bizzle.
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All right, welcome back to the Blessed Peace Live Weekend Syndicated Show, segment number two. We're definitely going down. Dedicate this segment to lockdown love. Thank you to people like Phil, who's purchased the book, Bible's Better Than Netflix, and always supports us as we take the collect calls from the inmates that call from around the country. I hadn't done this feature in a while, so I hadn't been able to support those artists as they call. They call collect. I got to pay for them some kind of way, so I'm asking you, sir. Asking you, ma'am, could you sow a seed right into the Cash App at Blessed Beats? B-L-E-S-S-E-D. Beats is spelled with a Z. B-E.

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My name is Marcus Sullivan. Listen, guys, I'm on Instagram. I'd love to follow you back. Drop me a follow at Marcus Sullivan Live as we keep this countdown going. It is very interesting. Lecrae was at number 7 with Bless You. Here he is featured on the number 6 song, Tell No Lie, Jackie Hill Perry, featuring the King of Christian Hip Hop, Lecrae.

0: Syndicated Show. What will be number one? We find out next. But for right now, you can swing by the website, blessedbeats.com, and see the full countdown right there if you don't want to wait. Let's go. Number five, Ty Brazel goes like this.
1: Yeah.
2: Number five.

West. We live weekend syndicated show, man. I get my numbers of what's going to be and where it's going to be ranked on the countdown from Spotify. Yep. And last week, this song was brand new on the countdown at number 15. It comes back in at number 4. Yep. Jumped off.

0: most swagged out, best dressed Christian hip hop artist out there. I'm trying to get him into some covered merch, which is what we own here at the show. Be praying for me. I'm reaching out to him on Instagram. I'm talking about 1K Few. He's coming in at number 3 with Aretha.
1: Number 3.

0: Two songs to go inside the Bless Beats Live Weekend Syndicated Show. I think we stayed flat last week. That means this song has been really, really good. Love this guy. Much respect to this guy. He's always been faithful to the Bless Beats Show, and God is being faithful to him. Here is a number two song. How fitting. Glory to the Lord is Jared Sanders. It goes like this.
1: Number.

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1: 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I'm This Guy is going to go down as one of the GOATs in Christian hip hop. Keanu's song, I Just Like to Switch Up in the Middle. You got to check this out. It is KB at number one.
2: Number one.
0: We ain't never want no fame. Me and Jesus.

0: Keanu song, number one, fourth straight week. 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You can go to the website, blessedbeats.com, and see the full countdown sitting right there. And on the social media page, I'll try to put some stuff in it to let you know what the countdown is looking like. Time to check in Alabama with the homie Mark White as he makes a difference in 1 minute. Mark?
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3: No, for me, I don't necessarily just use seniors for leadership group. I use every age because not everybody that's a senior is a leader. Some guys are a little bit more mature than others. Some guys need to follow. Some guys need to just continue to work hard. And some guys lead by example. Some guys are vocal. And sometimes you may have a sophomore or junior that's very vocal, that are very consistent and do what they're supposed to do. And those guys are, you know, they deem to be leaders for you. And two of these guys right here that were juniors last year were in our leadership council, and they also got voted team captains as juniors. And that's, you know, that hadn't happened a whole lot in the last 4 or 5 years. So we were excited that, you know, those guys were coming back this year, that teammates saw them as leaders.
1: 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What does that mean to you to have the support from your community?
3: Well, that means everything. You know, I think that, you know, when we travel, we go on the road, we travel well, and we've had great support. My family's still, my mother and dad still live in the Killen community, and we have aunts and uncles and cousins and all that, and now my son and daughter is able to see that and get to experience that because we've never lived around here, you know. So I tell them all the time. I said my mother's going to make sure y'all not starve because she's going to send food. She's going to cook something for y'all at the house every other day. So it's been a blessing. I tell you, just to be around family and just to, you know, during some of our hardest times in life, we've been able to be around our family. That's been great.
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Sir, ma'am, you can get on the show. 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

0: 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I really hope that you.
1: Hold on, why you made this?
0: Really hope that you ready for it. I really hope that you ready for it. I really hope that you.

0: 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Are you ready? Are you ready?
1: I really hope that you're ready for it. I really hope that you're ready for it.

don't know, I just love doing these switch-ups, you know what I'm saying? I want you to feel like you and Brock Connie right now, heading straight to the beach, right down off of Las Olas. Yeah. But you know, it's one of them days that all the dunks are, you know what I'm saying? Not the shoes, not dunks. Talking about the whips. Big boys. 954.

0: 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All right. 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All right, my name is Marcus Sullivan. I'm on Instagram. I love you. 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As always, be blessed, be true. Of course, be you. Take care.
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5: 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Remember, beats is always spelled with a Z. All right, coming up on the show, new music comes through this week from Derek Minor. He has a hero, and I'll play that in segment four. Segment three is a good question. You can get your answers in right now at 281-886-3915. The question is, what did you say to yourself when you first, or what phrase did you say when you first heard yourself sounding like your parents? What was that phrase that you said that made you sound just like your parents? That's in segment three. Segment two, Mark White shows up with his Make a Difference Minute. And of course, I got your top 15 songs from around the nation. The book, The Bible's Better Than Netflix, is number 26. Yes, thank you for the support. 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Who ever thought we would be on our way to Road to Bestseller? I got your details on that. Without further ado, let's jump right into the countdown and see if we got a brand new song. We got a brand new number 15. It dropped four spots. Alex Jean kicks us off with The Gospel of Thunder at number 15.
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How can I be praying for you? It is simple. 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It's all I need. Number 14, 1K Few. It sounds like this. Number 14.

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Do you follow us on the social media page? 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It's Lauren, it's Lathan Warlick. Oh, sounds like this.

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Hey, my book, The Bible is Better Than Netflix, is out. 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Bible Better Than Netflix, a 30-day devotion. It's breaking down some of your favorite Bible stories. I need you to support it, all right? Keep the countdown going. Number 12, it's Sunrise, Forrest Frank. Sounds like this. You're gonna

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1: 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The cell phone check is next. We'll find out who's checking in. You can get it in. 281-886-3915. I'll shout you out right now. New stuff comes straight at you no matter what. Indie Tribe. Number

0: show. Man, the cell phone check is back. Get it in. Get it in. 281-886-3915. Going straight down the text line and getting some brand new names that I've never seen. Marlon checks in from the 306. As we get into the number 9 song, it's called Yet. 1K Few
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0: Eight songs to go inside the Bless Bees Live Weekend Syndicated Show. Happy belated birthday to the homie Bizzle. He's on our website. It's one of the most viral interviews I've done with a Christian hip hop artist. Swing by and check it out. But here he is right now with On Me featuring EGR Bizzle.
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1: President Marcos has given the BIR the go-ahead to submit and unseal the tax records of Vice President Sara Duterte and her husband, Manases Carpio. These documents are seen to shed light on her alleged unexplained wealth and the supposed discrepancies in her statements of assets, liabilities, and net worth. A PASED court has suspended the daily wage hike of P85 mandated in Metro Manila. The validity of the wage hike was questioned in a petition by Redicon Trading and Construction Corp. and R11 Builders Inc. Status quo on wages will be maintained while the case is raffled to a court that will hear the petition. Employers had warned of layoffs due to the wage hike that took effect on July 25th. A revolver was confiscated from a pupil inside Pulong Bato Elementary School in Biliran, Leyte, as municipal police conducted a routine school visit on July 29. The school principal surrendered one caliber .38 revolver without ammunition that had been found in the possession of one of the students. Authorities are tracing the source of the firearm and how the student was able to access it. In a related event, a student was held under police custody after sneaking a firearm into a school campus in Isabela City, Basilan.

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1: President Marcos has given the BIR the go-ahead to submit and unseal the tax records of Vice President Sara Duterte and her husband, Manases Carpio. These documents are seen to shed light on her alleged unexplained wealth and the supposed discrepancies in her statements of assets, liabilities, and net worth. A PASED court has suspended the daily wage hike of P85 mandated in Metro Manila. The validity of the wage hike was questioned in a petition by Redicon Trading and Construction Corp. and R11 Builders Inc. Status quo on wages will be maintained while the case is raffled to a court that will hear the petition. Employers had warned of layoffs due to the wage hike that took effect on July 25th. A revolver was confiscated from a pupil inside Pulong Bato Elementary School in Biliran, Leyte, as municipal police conducted a routine school visit on July 29. The school principal surrendered one caliber .38 revolver without ammunition that had been found in the possession of one of the students. Authorities are tracing the source of the firearm and how the student was able to access it. In a related event, a student was held under police custody after sneaking a firearm into a school campus in Isabela City, Basilan.

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1: President Marcos has given the BIR the go-ahead to submit and unseal the tax records of Vice President Sara Duterte and her husband, Manasses Carpio. These documents are seen to shed light on her alleged unexplained wealth and the supposed discrepancies in her statements of assets, liabilities, and net worth. A PASED court has suspended the daily wage hike of P85 mandated in Metro Manila. The validity of the wage hike was questioned in a petition by Redicon Trading and Construction Corp. and R11 Builders Inc. Status quo on wages will be maintained while the case is raffled to a court that will hear the petition. Employers had warned of layoffs due to the wage hike that took effect on July 25th. A revolver was confiscated from a pupil inside Pulong Bato Elementary School in Biliran, Leyte, as municipal police conducted a routine school visit on July 29. The school principal surrendered one caliber .38 revolver without ammunition that had been found in the possession of one of the students. Authorities are tracing the source of the firearm and how the student was able to access it. In a related event, a student was held under police custody after sneaking a firearm into a school campus in Isabela City, Basilan.

0: 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Rise
1: up! This is, by the way, a friend reminded me recently that when God shaped Adam at the dawn of time, he breathed into his nostrils the breath of life. And my friend then went on to ask, do you think God stopped breathing life into those he created? If the correct answer is no, then every breath you take is a breath of life from God. Think of it, not just the air you breathe is a gift from God, but your every breath is a gift from God. From the very moment you are born, you have breathed the breath of life. So, take a deep breath. It's a new day that the Lord has made. Rejoice and be glad in it. Just a thought

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I need a peace that only heaven knows.

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1: President Marcos has given the BIR the go-ahead to submit and unseal the tax records of Vice President Sara Duterte and her husband, Manases Carpio. These documents are seen to shed light on her alleged unexplained wealth and the supposed discrepancies in her statements of assets, liabilities, and net worth. A PASED court has suspended the daily wage hike of P85 mandated in Metro Manila. The validity of the wage hike was questioned in a petition by Redicon Trading and Construction Corp. and R11 Builders Inc. Status quo on wages will be maintained while the case is raffled to a court that will hear the petition. Employers had warned of layoffs due to the wage hike that took effect on July 25th. A revolver was confiscated from a pupil inside Pulong Bato Elementary School in Biliran, Leyte, as municipal police conducted a routine school visit on July 29. The school principal surrendered one caliber .38 revolver without ammunition that had been found in the possession of one of the students. Authorities are tracing the source of the firearm and how the student was able to access it. In a related event, a student was held under police custody after sneaking a firearm into a school campus in Isabela City, Basilan.

Gospel Fest Hour. Hi, friends. This is Sean Dagenhart with Gospel Fest Ministries. Excited that you've joined us for another hour of Southern Gospel music here on the Gospel Fest Hour. Today's program, we've got songs from some of your favorites, including The Perrys, Greater Vision, The Kingdom Heirs, The Blue Ridge Quartet, The Blackwood Brothers, and more. Starting us off, though, is the Collingsworth family trading the old cross for a crown.

early recording of the Collingsworth family trading a cross for a crown. Here are my friends, the Gospel Messengers. I met them through the Stamps Baxter School of Music. This is their title cut from their album, He Took Away My Burden.

He took away my burdens. That was the Gospel Messengers. Well, as I said, I met them at the Stamps Baxter School of Music that was run by Ben Spear for many, many years. Here's the original Spear family with an old convention song, Do Right and Come Smiling Through.

Aforementioned song from the Stamps Baxter Music and Printing Company, the Spear Family with Do Right and Come Smiling Through. Here's Janet Paschal with one of her signature songs, God Rides on Wings of Love.

former Neelands member Janet Paschal, God Rides on Wings of Love. Here's the Blackwood Brothers featuring J.D. Sumner on the bass, God Made a Way.

He's already done what he said he would do. That was Ben Waits. Well, I'm Sean Dagenhart. Thanks for joining us today for the Gospel Fest Hour. We've got more great music ahead, including songs from The Cathedrals and Mike Allen. 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

Danny Coody Woody, he did. That was an old favorite from the Cathedrals. Here's the Blue Ridge Quartet featuring Glenn Payne on the lead, Ride That Glory Train.

album Out Front, that was the Blue Ridge Quartet. Here's Mike Allen, popular bass singer on many of the Gaither Homecoming videos and tours, Surely Goodness and Mercy.

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Favorite of many quartets through the years, that was the Mark Trammell Quartet, Echoes from the Burning Bush. 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

Love Carried the Cross. That was Signature Sound. Well, I'm Sean Dagenhart. Thanks so much for joining us today for the Gospel Fest Hour. 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No gift is too small. All are very much appreciated. Well, closing us out today are the Hoppers, Steppin' on the Clouds.